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4: 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Yo, play with hit.
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1: Beach. 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DJ Samo. 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

0: The what?
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Everybody spread the word. Top Shotter is back. Hey, good morning. Let me see who's inside already. I see Colin. Good morning. Colin, I think, is... I haven't met Colin before. Good morning, Colin. Debbie, good morning, Debbie. And good morning to you, Anne. Good morning. DJ Millennium Kid is on the inside. The Fugitive is on the inside. And we're gonna have some fun this morning. I have some catching up to do. You know, we're going to talk, recap on the weekend's happenings for a bit. You know, we had Miss SVG and all. Congratulations to Miss Elrica Games. Barry Lee, I'm certain, is still in a frenzy right now, celebrating massive celebration or celebrations they had yesterday. Even yesterday, I think there was a motorcade, a celebration motorcade in Barry Lee last evening. And I'm certain that that's going to go all into the weekend. They have their Fish Fest activities coming up this weekend. So, yeah, expect great things, fun activities in Barry Lee as they continue to celebrate a massive win at the Miss SVG. We've been seeing some talks, some chit-chats about the turnout. The turnout. Some saying that it was what was anticipated. Some consider it as just good. Some are disappointed with it. But we can go in there for a little bit. What else? What else? What else? Let me see what else is happening or what else took place on the weekend. We had quite a number of deaths on the weekend. Some considered homicide. There were, to my knowledge, two sudden deaths in Bekwe yesterday. Reports of an early morning electrocution. That's one yesterday in Bekwe. And then we had the passing of Officer Walty. Condolences to the friends, you know, fellow colleagues, you know, the family of Walty. An officer that many of us would know in one capacity or the other, even outside the scope of a police officer. Yes, so condolences, deepest sympathies going out to the families of Officer Walty. Suddenly passed away yesterday. I don't have any confirmed reports as to what were the causes surrounding his sudden death, so I'm not going to speak to that. All right?

0: 7 o'clock, and I'm trying to find out which of my hands I should use or get familiarized with the mixer, but we'll get it as we go along. Good morning. Good morning to every single one of you in tune to Boom 106.9 on a beautiful Monday morning here in SVG. Millennium Kid and the Fugitive, we're going to be inside holding it down up until 10 o'clock this morning. Keep it locked inside.
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So we should be making a live link up with the team from KCCU. So let's punch that in, and are we good to go? KCCU, we could bring KCCU forward. OMG on a Monday morning, go ahead and spread the live. So we got good morning. KCCU should be on the inside with us. Good morning. Are you hearing me? Nothing as yet. Hey, good morning. KCCU. Not getting anybody. Not as yet. But in the meantime, remember, it's great to be back. It's great to be back. Remember, I am still familiarizing myself with the new board. It will take some getting used to. No problem. All right. So let's use today. All right. So that I get acquainted with the board. And then tomorrow we start firing some, I was going to say firing shots. We don't want to be firing any shots. And we don't want to be dropping bombs either. All right, but today, in the meantime, you know, we recap on the weekend. There's some that I definitely missed, you know, since I got back. So you could hit me up and let me know some of the things that transpired over the weekend that I might have missed. I was reading a little bit on that incident in Union Island that resulted in the death of a female. You know, I was, well, the first article that I saw was from One News, and I think there was some mix up there in terms of what was being reported. I think they clarified it after, you know, where a lady met her demise from being a chop injury following an altercation, an argument. But from what they clarified, well, the story that was clarified after stated that there was an argument, but the result, the chop wound did not result from the argument. You know, following the argument, she fell. And I guess, well, I mean, we still, I guess, I don't even understand how they resulted. They came to the conclusion that, you know, the death was from as a result of the fall. You know, I mean, I'm thinking that you might want to wait for that pronouncement to be made from the officials. You know, but there's that. Not to show where we are, there was a youngster that went missing on the windward side. Not to show if we've been given any updates on that particular matter. That story, I know up to Saturday he was still missing at sea. Not too sure where we are with that. So there's that as well. Let me see. There's another one that I saw where a police officer was injured from the police vehicle. Not even sure how it crashed. So there's that as well. You know, not too sure what is the update on the injury or injuries that were sustained by the officer. But there's that as well. Whatever it is, remember, I am back for day number one. I am getting familiarized with getting acquainted with the new board and so much more. But we here. KCC, you ready? We good? Let's see if we have them backstage now. Anything on that side? Nothing yet. All right, so maybe we can... Hey there, good morning, KCCU.

Hey, don't forget when we go inside and we start chit-chatting for today. You know, I want to find out what are your views, what's your take on the Miss SVG event on the weekend. You know, I saw some negatives. And the first thing that came to my mind, shouldn't we at least be happy? Shouldn't we at least be celebrating the fact that at least it's back? It's back. You know, there might be some teething errors coming back and going forward and all of that. But shouldn't we at least be happy? Shouldn't we at least be celebrating the fact that now it's back so we could fix whatever there might be and go forward from here? Hey, what's wrong with y'all? Come on, man. Miss SBG is back. Barely definitely turned out. Barely definitely showed up. All right. So we'll go inside there. We will go inside there. All right. Somebody is saying we don't have a visual on you, Fuji. Okay. I'll come shortly. Yeah, I'm here. We're just on standby waiting a live link up with the team from KCCU this morning, all right? So stick around. We'll get there. Stick around. Keep it locked inside. OMG in the morning. Go ahead and share the live link. That's important right now.

0: Let me see that's in there, right? Okay, good. So KCCU, we should be making a live link with KCCU. KCCU, good morning. You there?
1: Good morning.
0: Hey, good morning. Good morning. How are you doing?
1: I'm good. How are you doing?
0: Not too bad. A little bit exhausted from the weekend, but I'm good. I'm here.
1: Well, you had a very festive weekend.
0: Very festive. Too festive, I might add. All right. But who am I speaking with, though?
1: Well, you're speaking with Ruth Stirl. I'm the marketing officer of KCCU.
0: Okay. Good morning, Ruth, and welcome. All right. So what news you have for us today from KCCU?
1: All right. Well, I'm here also with my teammate, Mr. Noel.
0: Okay. Good morning, Mr. Noel, as well. Hello? You hear me?
1: Oh, yeah, I can hear you. Ms. Noel, are you there?
0: Hello? Noel, you there? Noel, you hearing us, Noel? Okay, so we're not getting Noel. So maybe you can go ahead in the meantime, maybe?
1: Yeah, I definitely will. Okay, so today we're here to talk about our carnival promotion, the KCCU Rev loan. And it is a loan that's geared towards assistant members during the carnival season. You said you had a very festive weekend, and we're already in June, and the festivities are only going to get greater.
0: Oh, yeah.
1: And I know with greater festivities, there are more expenses. Gas prices has already gone up, and we know everybody's going to be holding on to their pockets tightly. So at KCCU, we have designed a loan that will be comfortable on your pocket that will still allow you to enjoy the carnival festivities.
0: Okay, make it even easier for you to enjoy the festivities.
1: Exactly. Mm-hmm. Correct. And we're talking up to $15,000. No deposit required. Mm-hmm. It's an unsecured loan. All you have to do is to be a member of KCCU or become a member of KCCU.
0: And that's it.
1: And then you're well on your way.
0: So yes, I can wake up this morning not being a member and decide that, you know what, let me go take advantage of that Rebel loan that's being offered at KCCU, and I come and I join and I'm on my way? As long as I meet the requirements?
1: Yes. Obviously, terms and conditions apply, but it's simple like that. You come on in, you join the credit union if you're not a member already, and then you can organize yourself for a loan appointment right away, where our loan officers would consult with you and see if you can meet the requirements.
0: Mm-hmm. What are some of the requirements?
1: Okay, so as it relates to your job, you must be employed for at least 2 years with a reputable company, or at least in a permanent position. With this case, we do make exceptions depending on the company that you work for, and your contractual term, but that is the standard, at least 2 years in your employment. Also for this loan, because it's unsecured, you would have to have access to direct deductions. So that is basically to break that down for persons who may not know, the money would come directly from your salary.
0: So you set
1: up a deduction after your loan is approved, and you won't have to come in and make payments. The payments would be sent directly
0: to KCCU,
1: correct. So that is essential for this loan type. Over-the-counter payments are not accepted as it relates to this loan type.
0: But what happens in the case I have my own business, I'm self-employed, do I qualify?
1: Oh, yes, definitely. Self-employed workers are not left out of this promotion, but they have their own requirements. So you must have at least no less than 1 year consistent history with KCCU. So for self-employed persons, you will not benefit from the walk-in and become a member and sign up for the loan. You would actually have to have history with the credit union before.
0: So
1: that's why we encourage...
0: track the credit record, you know, at least the standing, yeah.
1: Exactly. And that's why we encourage persons, even if you're not ready to take out a loan yet, to join the credit union movement today. So when times like these comes where you want money, that you don't have this issue where you're not meeting the requirements.
0: There's a history that can show that, you know, there's regular deposits being made and so on. So, you know, the money coming in.
1: Exactly correct. And we have that issue. A lot of our self-employed persons do not practice proper record keeping. And I know it might seem like a task oh, why I have to do that, you know, whatever. But it's because of things like this, when you're ready for financing, whether it is for enjoyment or for serious things like expanding your business, mm-hmm. you need to have those records in place so we can help you.
0: Mm-hmm. But you mentioned more serious things. So let's say, for example, I want to take advantage of the Revloan, but it's not really for the purpose of participating in carnival activities. Can I do that? You know, maybe the Revloan is being offered, but I prefer to take that Revloan money and buy school books. Any restrictions there? Just asking.
1: Yeah, well, I would not advise that. We have loans geared directly to that. So we have our educational loan.
0: Okay.
1: The same applies. The interest rate is attractive. The repayment time as well as amounts are low. Mm-hmm. So you don't have to, you know, try to take from the Revloan to do
0: that. Right, okay, but nice.
1: Speaking about seriousness, if let's say you're a business person, you want to get into carnival on the business front,
0: right?
1: You want to open a bar, you want to stock your icebox. Mm-hmm, mm-hmm. You can utilize the Revloan to do that. You can utilize the Revloan get to carnival activities. Mm-hmm.
0: I want to pay for a costume, for example,
1: right? Carnival mm-hmm. costume, those type of things. But I was just highlighting that you don't necessarily have to be a fetter,
0: right,
1: to access this loan. You can use it for carnival expenses, mm-hmm. even if it's
0: on the business side of things.
1: Right, correct.
0: Mm-hmm. I mean, you might even be bringing a carnival band, and you need to top up on things, and you can take advantage of that loan as well.
1: Exactly, correct. And let's say you're not going to be playing mass, or you're not going to be participating in Vinci Carnival, but you have interest in carnival throughout the region or festivals throughout the region. I know
0: nice.
1: There's various music festivals. Yeah.
0: Yes, you can use
1: it to travel.
0: Nice. Okay.
1: You can use it
0: okay.
1: to travel.
0: Mm-hmm. I like this. All right. No, I'm certain that there are deadlines. I mean, the cutoff for this promotion is when?
1: We end this promotion on July 31st.
0: So everybody is
1: encouraged. Yes, to take advantage early. Usually appointments go very fast, so now is the time to book an appointment today.
0: Mm-hmm.
1: You can call in our number 457-2409 and you can request an appointment and get right in the game.
0: Would the interviews be done via appointments only? Walk-ins?
1: Well, at current, we don't have the walk-in facility, so any appointment you do, any consultation you do is by appointment only. But we do alter that sometimes when the demand is there. So mm-hmm. You'll have to stay logged into our social pages, and we will let you guys know when we would be making walk-ins available and if that would be part of this promotion.
0: Okay.
1: Because we do that for Christmas loans as well. We have done that from time to time
0: mm-hmm.
1: when there's a large volume of requests.
0: Okay.
1: So, yeah.
0: But in terms of getting in contact so that you could have your consultation set up, what are some of the numbers?
1: Okay, so the primary number we use is 457-2409. You can also make a request on social media
0: mm-hmm.
1: If you want a loan appointment. And we are soon to be bringing facilities where you can book online.
0: Nice. Okay.
1: Yes.
0: All right. Good. So it's all about the Revloan that's being offered. That's the promotion that's happening right now at KCCU. Now, in terms of the loan interviews, are they only in Kingston? I know you have several branches across St. Vincent and the Grenadines. Is it that you must come to Kingston, or it can be done at any of the branches?
1: Well, I'm glad you asked that question, because all of our branches are ready and able to serve you. You can do your appointments at any branch. But if you're in the Grenadines, we have 3 branches there, Beckway, Canowon, Union Island. You can stop in at anyone and have your interview done. If you are in the Mespo or Maricor community, you can stop in at our Mespo branch. Or even if you just don't want to be stuck with the traffic coming into Kingston and you want to utilize. Yes, our Mespo branch is I'm ready and able to serve you in any way, from loans to the same sort of business that you do in Kingston.
0: Okay, good stuff. What are some of the things that you should walk with to avoid the back and forth? Bring along your ID for sure, or is it two pieces of ID, proof of employment, salary, and all these things?
1: Well, you see, once you're a member and your account is up to date, mm-hmm. then your load is a little bit lighter. So once you know that you made sure your IDs on the system are up to date, mm-hmm. Your job letter should not exceed 3 months. So you have to walk with a new job letter if the job letter on file mm-hmm. has expired. Your recent salary slip, so at least 3 months salary slip, so that we know that you're still employed and you're getting consistent payments.
0: Mm-hmm. Okay.
1: And that's basically it. In some cases, you might have to walk with... verification of purpose for the money, but we do understand with certain things there might not be an invoice, like mm-hmm. how do you say that you need $100 for transportation and stuff like that,
0: right.
1: parties
0: mm-hmm.
1: So we're flexible when it comes to that, but where if let's say you are purchasing a costume, if you have the costume invoice or balance, mm-hmm. it will be helpful to walk along with documentation. Like
0: in the case of an airline ticket, you might want to bring along the itinerary and the cost for flight and all of that.
1: Exactly, correct, yeah. Exactly.
0: Mm-hmm.
1: So walk with as much documents as you think can help assist with the process. But like I said, once your account is up to date, then that takes care of one of the headaches for you.
0: All right, wonderful. All right. Anything else that we might need to add inside there as we wrap up?
1: Yes, well, I just want to encourage everyone to come on down to KCCU. The Revel loan is on up to $15,000. The range is between $3,000 to $15,000. So if $15,000 is too much for you, you can borrow at your comfort.
0: Mm-hmm.
1: If you're borrowing $3,000, the repayment is under $100 a month. If you're borrowing the whole thing, $15,000, the repayment is under $500 a month. So as you can see, very comfortable.
0: Yeah, sounds manageable.
1: Flexible. Yes, manageable mm-hmm. payments.
0: Okay.
1: And we just want to encourage persons to stay logged into our social pages, both on Facebook and Instagram, because we have a lot going on right now at KCCU. We recently launched our Sy St. Joseph Academic Bursary.
0: Mm-hmm.
1: And this is a bursary geared towards persons pursuing higher educational learning, whether it's a certification or a degree of any sort, bachelor's, master's, doctorate. And it's a form of assistance that is a one-time payment
0: mm-hmm.
1: that will help you with the stresses of school. And,
0: okay.
1: and this is geared towards persons, I said, pursuing higher educational
0: degrees. Right. Okay, got you. Thank you very much. Big ups to the team at KCCU. All right. Thank you for sharing with us. Of course, it is definitely. Great news as it relates to Carnival and ensuring that you are equipped and ready for Vinci Mass 2026 and beyond. All right.
1: All right. Thank you.
0: Thank you.

Side with us in a little bit, right? Yeah, 7:45. Console should be on the inside with us. Let's stick a pin for a little bit. We're taking a little vibe. I am acclimatizing, so walk with me, walk with me. In the meantime, go ahead and share the live. Go ahead and share the live, people. Following Console's presentation, when we jump inside 8 o'clock, we chit-chat about anything that you want to talk about. Give me the opportunity to get acquainted with the new equipment that we have installed here at Boom. All right? Good. So good stuff. Let's do this and we come right back. Keep it locked inside.

0: Good morning, Judy. Good morning to Shane Boynes. Good morning. Council should be backstage with us. Good morning. Let's bring Council forward.
1: Plain talk. Plain talk with Jumo Thomas. So
2: much things to say right now. All you talk now.
1: On OMG.
0: Council, good morning.
3: Good morning, Fuji.
0: Morning. How are you
3: good
0: doing?
3: Good to hear your voice.
0: Oh, yeah, it's a pleasure.
3: Hiatus.
0: Yeah, it's a pleasure, man.
3: Good morning, Millennium. Is Millennium there?
0: Yeah, he is. Yes, he is. Yeah,
3: good morning, Millennium. Good morning, Shady. Most of all. Yeah,
4: good morning, Council. Good morning. I saw you this morning, though. You passed me this morning, but you didn't get to see me. Morning.
3: Fuji.
0: Yes, sir.
3: The best thing that has happened in our Caribbean over the last 40 years happened on May 29th.
0: What happened on May 29th?
3: I'll tell you. On May 29th, the former premier of Turks and Caicos was sentenced to 4 years and 26 days in prison.
0: Yeah. SVG comes to mind, but you go ahead.
3: 4 years and 26 days in prison. And the starting point in the sentence was 8 years. But after the indictment was grounded against him, he fled to Brazil.
0: Mm-hmm.
3: And then the Brazilian authorities detained him for like about 339 days. So that time of detention in Brazil was reduced. Then they say, oh, he's a first-time offender. Mm-hmm. So he got some more reduction for that. And these charges arose from when he was premier all the way back in 2009. So Justice Rajendra Narayan said, well, you know, he had to wait a long time. And we did some reduction for that. And as a consequence, he was sentenced to 4 years and 26 days. His brother was also sentenced to 4 years. His brother's a lawyer. And his brother was sentenced on money laundering charges. And another minister in his government, a guy by the name of Macalister Hanshel, was sentenced for 4 years on 2 counts of bribery. And I say it was one of the happiest times, not because I want to celebrate in anyone's misfortune. I don't want to celebrate in anyone's misfortune at all. But I totally unite with the judge in this case. The judge's name is Justice Rajendra Narayan. And these three men, the Misik brothers and Mr. Hanshel, when he sentenced them on February 4th, 2026, he said, the public office is not a license for personal enrichment.
0: Mm-hmm.
3: Public office is not a license for personal enrichment. And he went on to say, Justice Narayan went on to say, Premier Misik acted contrary to standards of honesty expected of elected officials. And he also said that Misik's actions were a grave betrayal of the public trust, and that the public interest requires a custodial sentence to both punish the wrongdoing and to deter others from engaging in similar conduct. I could not agree with Justice Narayan more. I remember some years ago, the former Chief Justice in Trinidad, Justice Sharma, was jailed for a short time. And I also remember former Prime Minister Basdeo Prandi was jailed for a short time. But these were a few days. But these guys now, I'm sure they're going to appeal. But as it stands, at this juncture, Justice Narayan has sentenced them to prison. Now, what does it mean?
0: I was going to ask, what does it mean for us here in St. Vincent and the Grenadines?
3: I'm going there, Pochi.
0: Mm-hmm. Yeah, I know, I know. I follow.
3: What does it mean for us?
0: Mm-hmm.
3: Because Justice Narayan is right. He says he's punishing them to deter others from engaging in similar conduct.
0: A little bit late, but and better late than never.
3: You know that I had a song, and a music man like you would know, I played it so often that this is a high contender for Road March. Do the investigations in St. Vincent, because if we do, and we do it properly, some people will.
0: Oh, yeah. Oh, yeah.
3: And it may be surprising coming from a nationalist, a patriot, someone who considers himself a change agent, revolutionary. It may come surprising from me. But I do not think that in a situation where we had an administration that ruled for a generation plus, that we have the capacity to do the kind of deep digging that's necessary. And as a result, I want to call on PM Friday's administration to seek the assistance of capable people, or seek the assistance of friendly governments who can help us to get to the bottom of what many of us believe was rampant corruption. I am of the view that there is no government, none, that has been as corrupt as the government that was removed from power on November 27th, 2025. These stories are legendary. Anywhere you go, there are stories. People misappropriating and misapplying the authority to dictate how money should be spent, how much should be spent. And you see those disasters we had? COVID, volcanic eruption, burial, hurricane. There's a lot of wanton waste. Money being spent here, there, everywhere. Buttering people's. I know, for example, that at one time, my good colleague, who's bless his memory, told me there was a politician who was collecting upwards of $35,000. And he was saying, I know it was coming from this place. I don't know if he was getting any other or where it was coming from. So when we look at PetroCaribe, It's estimated upwards of $750 million between 2005 and 2021. 2024, they brought some audited reports to say that Petrocarib was bankrupt. In a context where the Venezuelans had given us upwards of $250 million in debt relief. And you would have thought that these jokers would have said, well, why don't we use this setup like a legacy fund for hard times, for difficult times? No. Squandered, all gone by 2021. National Lottery. I have called it, and I've heard other people call it. It was akin to an ATM where people send people at will, pursuant to a decision of the Prime Minister, 250,000. And that was a day before the last election. So what happened in the other 24 years? Would a deep dive reveal, disclose, discover other such improper actions? Because remember, you know, if we take National Lottery, they have a board that's supposed to function and act independently. So this whole idea of on the pursuant to a decision or direction of the Prime Minister on its face is inappropriate. So there's National Lottery. Then we have some other big projects. I'm not saying that we should go after all of them, but it is notorious across the world. Wherever there are big projects, the chance for, the possibility of, the reality is that you end up with corruption. So we have 900 million at Argyle. We have 750 million at the port. We have back in 2020 or 2021, the World Bank giving 54 million to build the hospital at Arnas Vale, and OPEC giving 63 million, OPEC giving 20, just over 20 million. And all of that money in 2025, they say they can use that for burial relief. So that's close to $100 million, you know, which is more than 200 million Eastern Caribbean dollars I'm talking about here, you know. Because they told the World Bank, we're not going to use this for the hospital anymore. We're going to go to China and borrow 126 million. And we know, not China, well, to Taiwan. And we know the Taiwanese have contracts that says, we're not going to do any checks. You can spend this how you want. And that is why I'm saying that a selection of the ones that may demonstrate and indicate the greatest possibility for corruption. We should have investigations, we should have forensic audits to ferret these out. Car park. Millions of dollars collected. I'm talking about Solidarity Car Park. I'm not saying anything was wrong was done. I'm saying let's check, see. Because I know certain unions, that car park was supposed to support the trade union movement. But there are unions that didn't get anything from it. So I want to know, the nation should know, well, who was getting? What's the balance? How was the money spent? So they all of those, and I am so, so happy to learn that Misek and his brother, Chad, and Mr. Hanchel would go to jail unless they survive, unless they're successful in appeal, because I'm certain they're going to appeal. But I am not so sure. I think they had to report to the police, and they won. Because remember, you know, Fuji, I forgot to mention that in addition to this, the state was able to confiscate $25 million worth of assets and properties from their corrupt actions. So let's see what happens. But I want to reiterate that the Dr. Friday's administration should either get some expert forensic specialists, auditors, to say, look, I want you to investigate this for me. Whatever you find was illegally taken, we give you 10% of it, 15% of it, 20% of it. Or we contact, speak to people who have the resources, people who have the trained personnel to assist us in doing a deep dive to get to the bottom of what I am absolutely certain was actions of the most corrupt administration in post-independence St. Vincent. That's my take for this morning, Fuji.

0: I think, let me see, we have one or two soca monarchs, rural soca monarchs coming up. I think North Leeward would be doing their do this Saturday night. All right, make sure that you go, you show up, and you represent for your favorite artist at the rural soca monarch level. All right, we're chit-chatting a little bit. Let's go pay some bills. And when we come back, we open up the telephone lines and we talk. Remember, today it's more like my acclimatization day. I'm getting acquainted with the new equipment. And, we go from there. A number of things that we can go in on. We call and we talk about whatever it is you want to talk about today. It's kind of flipping the script like Friday, bringing it up forward to Monday. It's the beginning of the hurricane season right now. And from somewhere I was reading that we should have a bit of dry days in the early parts of the hurricane season. We had some rains. Friday night. Give God thanks for the rain that we had on Friday night. But expect a longer and even more longer period of drought even as we go into the hurricane season. Not too sure what that means for you, but it ain't normal. It's not normal. All right? I mean, it's carnival and all, and you're seeing one way or the other all over the place. A wet fet here, a wet fet there. Not too sure how we're going to do that. But I guess it's a wait and see kind of approach. Let's go pay some bills and we come back. When we come back, we open up the telephone lines and we talk for a bit.
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0: One of the sweetest rhythms so far this season is the algorithm. Yeah. What do we have on that? I know James, he plays on there. Stamina Smurf. Dimes and Pixel. Hey, Dimes and Pixel having a good year so far this year. Stamina Smurf as well. I have quite a number of big tracks out this season. Hey, support the artists, them, man. Support the artists. I see some people earlier, like about a week or so ago, complaining, they're not hearing anything good for the season. I don't think it's a case where we don't have good music. I think it's a case where the good music is not being played. We have a lot of great songs out this season. Lyrical content, because you might wonder, how do I measure great? You know, in terms of lyrical content, in terms of quality of production and so on, in terms of, you might want to throw in international appeal there, not only the local consumption part of it. I mean, we got it going on. It's just for the love to be given to the artists, to the music, to get them out there. I mean, come on, it's needed. We all got to play our part in it. All right, if you got the great songs, if you got the big songs, if you got the songs that you love, share them. Share them, man, especially us as DJs. Boy, I don't know. I've been seeing that even us as DJs been getting a lot of licks recently. And I don't mean the bacchanal part of the licks. I don't mean the bacchanal, the commerce part of it. But licks in terms of what people get when they show up at events, what people pay for that they don't get when they show up at events, what us as DJs do when we show up at people's event. I mean, it is me personally sickening when you go to an event and you have five DJs and the five DJs fighting to play the same 20 songs. Oh God. You can be at least creative with it. I mean, it is, I'm tempted to say stupid, no, and I can speak because I am a DJ, and you could never put it down as me hating on anybody, because I've paid my dues, I'm still doing my thing as a DJ, whether you want to accept that or not, but it is sickening, no, that DJ's got to be resorting to playing gospel to get a vibe in a party. Like, seriously? I mean, yeah, nah. I remember there are days gone by when you did it. And that might have been the shock and awe for that particular event. A one-off. But now when you do it every single time, you do it at a blocko. All the blockos. You do it at an all-inclusive event. You do it at an ordinary paid event. Jesus Christ. Sorry for the blasphemy there, but oh God. Oh Lord, and I did it again. But you could understand how sickening it is. It shouldn't be that. Okay. And everybody, for whatever reason, trying to kill the Calypso Rose right now. Oh Lord of mercy. Everybody trying to kill Calypso Rose and the song that she... I don't even think some of the DJs know that came out on a gospel album that Calypso Rose did. I can't remember the year. Several years ago, yeah. Calypso Rose did a gospel album. And I don't think that a lot of the DJs who playing it know even know where it came from.
1: Yeah.
0: But they probably heard it somewhere and it sounds good. And that's the sickening part of us as DJs here. In St. Vincent, we have too many copycats.
1: Yeah.
0: And I'm going to say like it is, too many copycats. So you might come and do something, and that was the shock and awe for that particular event.
1: Yeah.
0: I saw the crowd respond from it. It sounded good, so I go and copy it.
1: And do it, yes.
0: And I go and water it down. Every single way that I go, I go and do it.
1: Yeah.
0: You understand? Yeah. I mean, there's one of the things, I shared it with some colleagues in Canada recently. A perfect example is that, the name gone now. That Can We Talk
1: Tevin Campbell.
0: Right?
1: Yeah.
0: And everybody, all the DJs now. And that's the only Tevin Campbell.
1: Oh, for real, yeah. You're going on hit.
0: But oh God, there's an even bigger Tevin Campbell than that.
1: Thank you very much.
0: Same BPM and everything that can be played alongside. But they only know that single Tevin Campbell. And...
1: Yeah.
0: Oh God. Listen, it's depressing. It's depressing. It I ain't beating up on anybody, no, but
1: somebody got to
0: talk about it.
1: Yeah.
0: And who's better to talk about it than us as DJs?
1: Yes, sir. Yes, sir.
0: Yo, we can do better. We can do better. We can do much, much, much, much better than what we're doing, DJs. We can do. Oh God, save all. I said, put some pride in it.
1: Yeah.
0: Take shame out of all your name.
1: Yeah.
0: You know what I mean? We can do better than that. It's laziness.
1: Since we're in the case of music, today's the 4th of June. It's our official launch.
0: Boomsy Mass, right?
1: You understand? Our concert series coming up. We're starting next week. When is the 10th? The 10th is what? Next week? We got next week.
0: 10th as in Carnival, 10th Calypso 10th, or 10th as in the date?
1: The 10th of June.
0: Oh, wait, Calypso 10th start this week, I think?
1: Last week too, for some of them.
0: Oh, yeah, okay.
1: But right now,
0: I have plenty catching up to
1: do.
0: We're
1: full swing. Boomsy
0: Mass. So tell me about
1: today.
0: That. Right. Today?
1: We kick it off today.
0: Pair
1: today.
0: One? Where?
1: Well, the official concert series is from the 10th.
0: Okay.
1: All right?
0: Right.
1: So we're going up from the 10th to the 26th. Mm-hmm. So artists, I've been telling all this since last week, reach out. Get all the names on the list, all right? You're an upcoming artist. You want to be out there on the platform.
0: Yeah.
1: Just like how we've been doing it for the past few years.
0: Mm-hmm. But let people give the audience, give the fans,
1: yes.
0: give your supporters.
1: Yes.
0: Put your name to the music.
1: A face to the name/music. Let people see who. It's our fourth year. Mm-hmm. And this one is called 40 People, 40 Culture.
0: 40 people.
1: Yeah. 40 culture.
0: Right, playing on the word there. Yeah, right, 40
1: it's
0: people, 40 culture.
1: Play,
0: I like it.
1: It's a word.
0: I like it.
1: And we're going back out at Pier 1. Understand?
0: Right,
1: so
0: okay.
1: Back out Pier 1. Mm-hmm. From the 10th.
0: From the 10th, we're back at Pier 1. But
1: yes.
0: From today, it's full soca.
1: Full soca.
0: Full soca
1: yeah,
0: on full air. All day, every day.
1: All day, every day.
0: Even on a Sunday.
1: Even on a Sunday.
0: Yeah. Right. So what artists need to do? Who they need to link to reach
1: out? Just reach out to me. Or Javed, if any of you guys could reach
0: link
1: out to
0: Javed. Link Javed or Link Millennium
1: yeah,
0: Kid.
1: Yeah, just reach out to
0: any
1: me.
0: Any numbers that they can call, maybe. I don't know what. I don't want to say
1: yeah,
0: send your music via WhatsApp because
1: yeah.
0: you shouldn't be doing that as an artist.
1: No.
0: That's a no-no.
1: No.
0: So you link, you make the link.
1: Line.
0: And you get the email addresses.
1: Yes.
0: So you could send your music.
1: Yes.
0: Right? Let me see. No, we have an issue where, not too sure why, but everything seems to be, anything that can go wrong is going wrong right now.
1: Since we got here.
0: Hence, we're not able to facilitate any calls so far. So for those of you who've been trying, I just made
1: WhatsApp,
0: a link there with Kenson.
1: Yeah.
0: All right, so we're having a power issue with the WhatsApp there. All right, so you know we're still battling with getting over the fire now. Right, we're still battling with that. So you're gonna have to understand. So this morning we're still trying. We're still at 1%. It's still at 1%. So not too sure how we're gonna do it, but I guess it's gonna be just Kid and I for most parts of the morning. It seems like that is what is gonna how it's gonna be for the rest of the morning until we get this sorted out. But in the meantime, good morning. Feel free to hit us up on the live stream for those of you who are tuned in there. All right, feel free to hit us up there, whatever comments that you might want to share, feel free to do so there for those of you who are logged in there. All right, feel free to make a link with us. We play one or two songs, we got some commercials lined up as well. All right, keep it locked inside OMG on a Monday morning. Still trying to get over one or two hurdles, but we'll get it. By tomorrow, we should be firing on all cylinders, all being well, it being the will of the Lord and all them nice things. By tomorrow morning, we should be firing on all cylinders. Have no fear. Fugitive is here. Something like that. All right, play one or two commercials and then we come back. Let's go take the break and we come back.
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0: Hey, folks, thanks for your patience. We'll be taking off very shortly. You should be wheels up in about 40 minutes. And due to a bumpy ride, snacks and beverage service has been suspended. AC has given us some trouble. Sorry, folks. And Wi-Fi is out. And so is the entertainment. Yeah, I'm sorry about the smell, folks. We are aware.
1: I know.
0: Just one more quick note. We are going to have to deplane.
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0: If you're just joining us, welcome aboard. Welcome, welcome, welcome. It's Monday morning. Not the Monday morning that I expected, but we're here. We vibes in with it still. We're going to be here up until 10 o'clock, like I said. Tomorrow morning, we're going to be firing on all cylinders. You're not able to call me. No, for those of you who are trying to do so, unfortunately, we're not able to take calls. We're having a power issue as it relates to our telephone, so we cannot facilitate any calls, which is unfortunate. Good morning, Mary. Good morning, Arnold. Hey, Galen. Morning, Galen. Morning, morning. Now, I touched on it for a little bit. You know, we heard reports of the child that was missing at sea on Saturday, and yesterday we heard news about the Coast Guard going out in search of, well, you would have to put that as recovering, searching and hopefully recovering the body of the child that went missing at sea. Those waters aren't the type of waters that you should have the kids out there unattended, or at least have some sort of rescue or support mechanism in place. All right. So it happened in the Connery area, we were told. Now, we have confirmed reports from the police that the body of the 10-year-old boy that went missing on Saturday, May 30th, yeah, sad news. The body was discovered this morning along the coastline in the Goss area. All right, on the north windward, well, eastern side of the island. Well, I mean, Goss, not too far from Connery. All right. Now, and it brings back to mind, yeah, I remember when a similar incident, well, it ended differently, ended more on a positive note, that happened in the Sanssouci area. Yeah, I remember when the villager, can't remember his name now, when he had to go and get some type of floating device. I think it was a fridge door, and went out in assistance to rescue the youngster that encountered difficulty. I think he fell off of a rock while fishing in the area there, and he fell off into the water, encountered difficulty, and he tried his best, and he was out there for over an hour. A few hours. I can't remember in full details exact, but you should remember what we're talking about. And all sorts of things were promised. What would have been done in that area? What would have been done to assist should there be similar circumstances, you know, in terms of rescuing? Not so much the searching part, but at least to facilitate in rescuing and how we respond in situations like these. And that was the previous administration. All sorts of promises were made. There were calls. We right here made suggestions, you know, what we thought could have been done, you know, to assist. I mean, Sanssouci, just a few minutes away from, well, probably just a few corners away from Connery. Less than 5 minutes, I'll put it at about 2 minutes away. 2 minutes away. Yeah? And all sorts of things were promised by the previous administration, what would have been done, what they would have put in place. I mean, we could see that we love to put time on everything, but I'm certain that they had more than enough time to put proper measures in place to at least facilitate with the rescuing efforts, should there have been such a mission. You know, where somebody encountered problems, encountered difficulty at sea. in those parts. Absolutely nothing was done. Here we are today. Another youngster encountered difficulty. Unfortunately, he didn't make it back. Yeah. So now we have confirmed reports that his body was discovered this morning, earlier this morning, along the coastline in Goss. Sad. Really unfortunate. And I am hoping, and we're going to go ahead now making the same calls on this new administration. Can we please do better, especially in these areas? We know the kids love the beach. We know kids love the beach, especially on weekends. Can we do something, please? Maybe have designated lifeguards in certain areas. Maybe vessels. We should be able to support to be able to put measures in place where we have vessels. Maybe some small craft who might be able to maybe stationed in certain areas where we have capable. I mean, some training should be involved in it. But in targeted areas where we have instances like these occurring frequently, at least we have some sort of system in place where even if it's the villagers who have to spring into action, at least there's some sort of equipment, some sort of small craft, maybe one or two tanks. Should it result in them doing some type of diving? Yes, it can't be done. It cannot be done willy-nilly. Like I said, at least some type of training should come into play. But at least put measures in place where even if villagers, maybe via the Coast Guard, I know that the Coast Guard, they would offer training during the summer programs. But maybe if we could do it now outside of summer in respective communities where these things happen more frequent in these communities than in other communities. Maybe target these communities and offer some level of training to villagers. Put something in place where even if it's a small craft that has to go out and assist while the Coast Guard spring into action. At least something. Something. These things happening too often. Have programs. Yeah, and you know, we have certified swimmers, we have certified divers. Utilize them. If we don't have them in respective communities, offer training programs via the Coast Guard. Utilize the villagers. The Coast Guard can't be 50 places all at the same time. We fully understand that. But at the community level, I am certain that there are persons who would be willing and able. Let's do something. It can't always end like this. It can't always end like this. Now, the last time in Sans Souci, it didn't. And we heard all different kind of things that would have been done to ensure that that didn't happen again. Alas. Anyways, 3 minutes gone past 9 o'clock. Let's go to the top and we come right back. Like I said, all right, things aren't 100%, so we're going to have to just go ahead as is for today. And then tomorrow, we officially kickstart. Right? Yeah, we're going to have to just play it out like this for the rest of the morning. And then tomorrow morning, all the calls, the back and forth, the interaction, the chit-chats, and so on and so forth, tomorrow morning, God's will. All right, let's go to the top and we come back.
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1: We're moving with the energy of the streets. 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

0: You know, if it wasn't that Money Money, I was going to pull up that tune there. Hey, listen, listen. It's the final Boss Rhythm. Big up Bossra and the entire camp. Let me see. Kelly J's on there. Angie. I think we heard from Kelly so far. Angie. And then this. This is very much an underrated, probably taken for granted for far too long artist. This is Gio. Sooner or later, it might very much be this year. You are going to have to learn his name and learn how to spell it with the dots and all, you know. This is Gio. You see this tune? This is a monstrosity of a tune. And you hear the passion, you hear the aggression. If Gio brings this to Victoria Park. To Victoria Park, down in the stadium and so, come on. I am not even gonna talk about the Bacchanal Bay, the Soca Semis. Soca Semis. I'm not even talking about that. Clearly, this is a clear shot. This is a clear shot into Soca Monarch. No doubts about it. If Gio delivers this song on Soca Monarch night, there's absolutely nothing. There's absolutely nothing. It could be Skinny and a Fireman again. There's absolutely nothing that's going to beat this song at Soca Monarch. And I am calling it no. Right? This particular song, it has all the elements. All the elements of Soca Monarch.
1: Definitely.
0: On it.
1: Yeah?
0: Yeah?
1: And like where it started, when it started, as you open the microphone just now and I say, boy, if today I'm in Monday, I was thinking the same thing.
0: Yeah, listen.
1: Pull it up already.
0: Hey, but yeah, it's Boom Shimas. Yes, officially, man. We have kickstarted. Boom Shimas 100% Soca. Remember, artists, you know what you gotta do. You know the drill. We've been doing it going in four years now.
1: Yes,
0: all right, make the link with us. Get your music to us so that you get your music properly rotated on air. And then, of course, you know, we have the concert series and all them nice things.
1: You can have that next week.
0: Yeah, that's next week. You know, we have the light, the nice little lime.

0: stuff. Good stuff, yeah. Listen, so the Victoria Park part, y'all know I can't leave that alone. Y'all know I can't leave that alone. Gone are the days, as few as they might have been, where we had to correct ourselves when we wanted to say Victoria Park and we had to change it to, I mean, Independence Park. Who the hell ever came up with that name? Yeah. Whoever came up with that? A group of guys as intelligent as they are sat in a room. Oh, God. As much as we want to get away from colonialism and everything that's attached to it, the reality is we won't be able to get rid of everything, because that would be a total wipe off of our entire history. So there's some parts of it that would have to stay. But that's for another day. But a group of intelligent people just sat in a room and allowed one man to make the decision. God, thank God for November 27th, 2025. Gone are those days when everything, even if it came down to naming or renaming something in St. Vincent and the Grenadines, was dictated by one man. A simple flipping name, a simple name. And okay, so maybe we wanted to change the name from Victoria Park. Independence Park is the best that we could have done. Seriously?
1: They didn't even put out some options and say, all right, Vincent, I'll let choose which one I would like.
0: Independence Park. The dumbest thing. I mean, they did a lot of dumb things during the 25 years while in power. But I think that was an all-time low. Renaming Victoria Park to Independence Park. Not so much the renaming, but the name that was the rename.
1: And then now had to take it back.
0: We took that. I told y'all, I did say it. One of the very first things we changing when the NDP takes office is taking back that, removing that stupid name, Independence Park, from Victoria Park. I told you all that. I don't know who I should thank, but thank whosoever it is. I believe it's Shaka. Big up Shaka, our representative. Shaka, big up Shaka. We had a link soon, my buddy. We had a link soon. Anyways. So Boom Simas. All right, officially kickstart today. Big up to all the sponsors. Of course, we'll share them during the course of the morning or the rest of the season. You'll be hearing more from our sponsors, all those who are on board already. If you haven't been on board as yet, but you would love to be a part of the happenings, Boom Simas, right here on Boom 106.9, you can reach out to us.
2: Yeah, man.
0: All right. Send us a link and we reach out to you.
2: Yeah, man.
0: All right. Either way. But there's still room for you to get on board. You have a business and you'd love to have it promoted during the season. Small business, medium-sized business,
2: yeah,
0: big business. Reach out to us and let's do it together.
2: Yeah.
0: All right. Right here. Boom 106.9. Keep it locked inside. I got to reiterate. All right. Things are not 100% as it relates to the phone system. It's down. All right, so we're not able to go in on the chit-chatting this morning. So right now, we're just playing it by ear right now. All right, we're just playing it by ear right now. Keep it locked inside, but definitely tomorrow morning, we will be firing on all cylinders. There's another one that I saw. I just read the headline. I'm not going to lie. I just read the headline. I wonder if I can... even put it up here. But anyways, the likes of Audrey Gittens, who couldn't even do her job as it relates to healthcare and hospital administration and all of that. Who couldn't even do that job? No wants to come and talk tourism and what we should do and how much far behind we are on tourism since the NDP took office. Just six months in. And this is not an excuse as it relates to time, but an industry as big as our tourism industry, you want to hold a government accountable just after 6 months? Are you crazy? Well, yes, you are. But you know what I mean? You got to be crazy.

0: Audrey. Like, seriously, Audrey is the same Audrey who sat there when foreigners, when visitors came and when they went to Sufre had to use the bushes as a pit latrine. That same Audrey stayed quiet, you know. You understand? When the foreigners, when visitors came and wanted to make a leap, they had to go behind somewhere. These are things that would affect tourism as well, Audrey. You sat there and you stayed quiet. Years behind the Belmont lookout, Audrey, you sat there and was quiet.
1: What's that?
0: Oh, yes, Gaylene, we're not changing it for a soul. But Audrey, yes, Audrey, Belmont lookout was there, dilapidated for over a year, 2 years. Tourism season came, tourism season went, and we bawled, we begged, we cried for your government to take, at least, take the initiative and just fix it. Fix it, oh God, it didn't take a whole lot to get it rectified. You sat there, Audrey, and said nothing. Fort Charlotte, Audrey, millions allocated to fix Fort Charlotte. Works got started, millions added on, millions disappeared. And Fort Charlotte still sat up inside there. Not completed years after, millions upon millions of dollars after, millions already spent. And no work's done, Audrey. And you sat there and said nothing. So all of a sudden, Audrey has a voice and wants to be the authority on tourism. Tomorrow morning. Whew, I got heated out of the AC. That little piece and I'm heated already. That little piece and I am heated up. But tomorrow morning, when we could go in on it better. When we can chit-chat better. All right? We go, we have commercials. When we come back, we chit chat for a little bit. The chit chat there is you and I, yeah? Yeah, yeah. You know, the chit chat there is you and I. What was the latest on the, what really happened with the police vehicle crashing? I mean, I don't know. What was it?
2: I haven't checked it.
0: What, brakes dropping? Brakes dropping again?
2: Oh, well, I don't know.
0: Usually when you hear about police vehicles crashing, it's usually the brakes dropping.
2: Yeah,
0: they have a whole garage that should be taking charge of the maintenance.
2: Right.
0: Proper upkeep of these vehicles. I don't know. They didn't say anything about brakes dropping, but I know that's usually the end result. All right? Whenever we hear of police vehicles in accidents. Let's wait and find out. But I'm hoping, I'm wishing the officer or officers who were injured, wishing them a speedy recovery. Not to show what transpired, but I guess by the end of today, we should have a formal report from the bigger heads. All right? And what's this with y'all beating up on Major? Hell wrong with y'all. I am back now, you know. I'm not going to sit there. My Major. Listen, don't play with me. Y'all can't beat up on Major. All you crazy, y'all. Y'all got to chill with that. Telling all you know. What else I miss? What else? Oh, that police brutality thing there. Was it six officers when they attempted to apprehend, already apprehended, and beat up on him while he was apprehended? That, oh my God. Like, seriously, what's the latest on that?
2: I hear nothing since then.
0: I mean, that ain't supposed to be.
2: I think, obviously, you're not going to hear anything about that.
0: I mean, there are too many things wrong with that in the first place, man. Too many things were wrong. I mean, like, even, I guess, maybe a known troublemaker. That's me speaking from my vantage point, right? And they apprehended him. He was apprehended. So is it that, because I realized that the cops were on with his hands in the front. I am thinking that shouldn't it have been like in the back to prevent what happened from happening with him firing kicks and throwing slaps and all them kind of things? That ain't supposed to be happening. That's one, but I mean, six officers and you couldn't take control of that situation without beating up on him? Sad. In 2026, we have to do better than that. We have to do better than that. It can't be that. I am not calling for anybody's head, but actions would have to be taken so that they would understand that, listen, at the end of the day, you can't do it. Whether mental instability or 100% total sanity, whether not wrong or right, you can't beat up on civilians just like that. It ain't supposed to happen. But tomorrow again, I'm just going along. I'm just pulling as we go along. Like I said, tomorrow morning, we'll talk better. Tomorrow morning as our telephone lines are down. All right, so I can't even get from your side today. Except, like I said, you can go ahead and share via the live stream for those of you who are tuned in over there. Audrey, I think tomorrow I might need to bring my glasses as well. The computer screen is much smaller. So Audrey just want to take shame out of her eyes. She need to go sit down. Every day she on the live talking fat. And then there's Fitz. Fitz, I think you should just chill. Fitz Huggins, I think you should just chill, buddy. You don't want to open up the ant's nest, Fitz. Chill. You understand? There are things that we could have talked. Lord God, there are things we could have spoken.
2: That's a good one.
0: 2 months and Nicole could do that to you. Listen, Fitz, chill. That's the most importantly. Chill, Fitz. Don't bring the unnecessary attention. You got away scotch-free. All right? When we should have been talking about you, it went. You got away. You're out in the clear now. Leave it alone, buddy. Don't come back to the front. Don't come back to the front. Stay behind it and chill. All right? I saw something, somebody was saying something about vans. Van, I think that was on the AI newspaper site there. SVG, St. Vincent Times. I don't know why they sit back and allow AI to do all their stories, because AI be coming up with a lot of crap. That could never be somebody who's on the ground. The amount of rubbish that you get from St. Vincent Times, that could never be. And actual, you know where you sign into certain sites, you had to say, I'm not a robot. You had to verify that you're not a robot. Yeah, that could never be somebody who's on the ground. Behind that, the journalists behind that news site there, that news source there. Yeah, so van drivers calling for subsidies because gas prices gone up. So I'm to me and my personal vehicle. Huh? One to everyone else on their personal vehicle. All of we paying the same price at the gas pump. So why should van drivers be given subsidies? One to the personal. We all got to show up to work. We decide that we going to come to work. Whether it is as a radio station or as a sanitation worker or as a nurse or a police officer. We still got to show up for work every day. And we still paying the same price at the pump. You decide that you want to own a van. All of us providing a service, you decide that your service that you want to provide would be via public transportation. That's your decision. So why should the government now give you subsidy to subsidize what you pay at the pump? One to the rest of us. All of us got to show up for work. I just think that some of y'all, I want to put unrealistic, but I prefer to use damn greedy. And unconscionable. That's what's wrong with half of y'all. Y'all don't even provide the damn service that you're being paid to provide. How many persons still walking up all the way up to Sign Hill to catch van? How many persons when they come in town, they would pay to go to Little Tokyo, but they had to walk from Pismo and go down to Little Tokyo? Come to all of that. Tomorrow. Listen. Hey, Velda, she says, welcome back, Fuji. It's great to be back. It's great to be back. And says, Sia needs to chill as well. What did Sia do? What did Sia do? Anyways, I'm certain that Sia would update me. I had a link with my brethren. Sia is my brethren. Sia is my brethren. What do you mean Sia needs to chill? What did Sia do? I didn't see anything, though. I didn't see. You know, if I see it, I'm going to call him out. You know, I will call him out once I see it. Yeah. All right, let's go pay some bills. Let's go pay some bills and come back. Remember, Boomsimas, 100% the very best in Vinci Soca music. You're going to get it all right here. Boom 106.9, all right? Mass.

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0: Hey, wait na man. That's a good laugh. No, he didn't. No, he didn't. So I'm to cut your eye. All your luck, James E.P. over here using water whopper. Ah, jeez. Hey. Anything that works, yeah? When you can't beat them, join them. I agree. James, hey, I agree. When you can't beat them, join them. When cutting your eye don't work for you, you use water whopper. It's funny, though. It's funny. Anyways, we're side Boom Simas. Like I said, for those of you who missed it earlier, well, we're getting ready to wrap up. Pastor won't be in with us today. All right. So everything that we had planned for this morning, we're gonna just reschedule for tomorrow morning. All right, so bring all your energies, bring all that you want to share tomorrow morning, and we have a whale of a time on the inside right here, OMG. Well, it will be a Tuesday morning. Kid, you would be in. Shady would be in. Yeah, no, Shady, I think, still had to overnight in Canawan. Canawan was a vibe all weekend. Big up, Canawan. Thanks for the love, Canawan. Yeah, certainly was a vibe down inside there. Yeah, but I just, oh Lord, I laughed so hard my head hurt. The back of my neck, that was a good laugh though. That was a good laugh. There's something else. You remember, some time ago, I think it was you and I self, we were wondering the effects of AI. That it would have on our music, or music in general, you know. And a lot of people, I guess, limited it. Right now, it's in some parts, it's annoying. In some parts, it's very, very annoying. Because now, like for example, you go on YouTube and you put in one of your favorite artists and you start searching. So if you realize, some of the tracks that you're now finding on YouTube under the names of artists are not songs done by the respective artists, are songs that are done by AI. Well, Suno, I think, is the more trending app or program that is being used, right? And I heard it. So far, I've heard it. I've heard it in some of our music releases for Vinci Mars 2026. Whether you want to believe it, whether you want to accept it, whether you might want to deny it or not. But I've heard it so far in our music. And a while ago, that ad, I think I highlighted it to you.
1: Yeah.
0: That ad. And I mean, isn't it ironic that, you know, you would hear so many complaints, especially when it relates to Calypsonians and Calypsonians not being paid fair dues, you know, compared to soca artists and so on and so forth in terms of prize monies being paid out and so on. You know, we've had our back and forth as it relates to the respect given to Calypso, hence in Vincent and the Grenadines. But isn't it ironic to hear a promo for a Calypso 10 being launched and that ad was done by AI? Isn't that a slap in the face of Calypsonians by Calypsonians? That's just me. I'm just asking. You know me already. My mind don't work like normal minds do. But it popped in my head. Isn't that amidst all that we're crying out for, that Calypsonians are crying out for, that they should be getting, that they should be that they are entitled to. Among other things, Calypso Tent doing an ad, a promo ad for the launch of their Calypso Tent. Isn't it a slap in the face of Calypsonians by Calypsonians to have an ad done by AI for the launch of a Calypso Tent? Who knows? It's still young in the season. We might be hearing CDC ads being done by... Nah, I don't think they would be that brazen with it. Nah, they won't be that brazen with it. Nah, not at the CDC level now. Mm-mm. I ain't see it. I see rural carnivals flyers being done by AI. Probably all of them. So we don't have no creatives at the community level who you could give a blight even to get their names out. Isn't that what these like carnival at this level is all about? You know, exposing new talent, young talent, talent waiting to be discovered. Isn't that what these opportunities should be used to do? So there might be a young and upcoming, a budding young lady who's interested in pageantry, and she gets her first exposure at the rural level. Likewise, the Calypsonian, likewise, the musicians, likewise, the soca artists at the community level. So what happens when it comes to the arts? Not well, the designers, shouldn't they too be given some exposure? I'm just wondering. You can't say to me that we don't have designers like art. What you work at? Digital. Kyle, what would be the right name?
1: Huh?
0: Graphic designers. Oh, Jesus, peace. Graphic designers. You want to tell me that you can't find a young and upcoming graphic designer in all these communities who could design a proper flyer? I don't know, boy. I think we take the wrong set of things for granted. Yeah? I'm just saying. Is it that it's cheaper to just put in the prompt, what we would call it, whatever command in AI, and you just instruct it what you want? It's easy, and that could happen in a matter of seconds. Free, absolutely free, versus paying a graphic designer and you have to wait a week or 2 weeks. A lot of back and forth, you have to back and forth, make sure that he gets it right. And then he still had to pay, what, $80 upwards? It might be about $500, $250 in some parts, $100. But besides the money part, look at it. You can't put a price on the exposure. Giving a youngster the exposure and how far he can go, she can go, given that level of exposure, versus saving a few dollars via AI. I'm just saying. I think we're taking the wrong set of things for granted. That's just me. But tomorrow we will talk. Tomorrow, maybe you could jot down things, you know. Maybe there are one of the things that we threw out this morning that you might want to pick up on tomorrow morning. I want to go back in. That's one of the things I had done for this morning, where council went with the premier, former premier in Turks and Caicos, being sentenced to serve time in prison. We won't go in on that for tomorrow, because it speaks to us as well here in St. Vincent and the Grenadines, you know, but tomorrow morning as well. All right. We're getting ready to wrap up. We still got commercials. Yeah, we still got commercials. Hey, Suzelle. Good morning to you, Suzelle. Of course, big ups to Mommy Grafflin and Uncle Booker T. All your morning. Bronx, New York City, good morning. Brooklyn, good morning. Morning. Queens, good morning. Morning. All right. So, Boomsi Mass. Remember, we on and popping 100% soca.
1: Yeah, man.
0: We vibesing.
1: Yeah.
0: From today. Right?
1: All day today.
2: And then next week, the concert series, I'll look out
0: for the concert series next week.
2: We're going to be streaming live on all our social media platforms.
0: Mm-hmm.
2: And also remember, I'll go out and download the app now, boy. Yeah, the app. Download our app, man. You need it. Get it. It's easier. It's simpler. You get to listen to us live each and every day, 24/7. You get to see back all of our previous shows and all them something there. So download the app. All right?
0: Yeah.
2: Bumps the mass in the air.
0: Of course. Somebody now hit me up. Fuji and says, Fuji, did you see Ralph acknowledging himself as being the president of Brazil? that was where in Guyana, where they went to celebrate. Was it 60 years of independence in Guyana? I think it was. And at the opening ceremony, you know, like the heads of government who were passing.
2: Yeah.
0: And I think it was a boo-boo on the part of the journalists would have to take some responsibility there.
2: Yeah.
0: Maybe he should have known the heads of government or the representative at the time.
2: Right.
0: Maybe he was just following the script. Because I'm thinking protocol would have them, you know, in terms of order.
2: Right.
0: Right, the way in which they appear. So he probably was following the script. That's for my not looking for any excuses or anything for anybody. Right? But he might have been following the script and not maybe that versus him not knowing the respectable individual. And up next is the president of Brazil. All right, I don't know the president of Brazil. The president of Brazil is up next. All right, and okay, so it's not the president of Brazil, but I'm going according to script. Mm-hmm. Let's welcome the president of Brazil.
2: Hey, how you doing?
0: And hey, how you doing? Wait, what do you say? I'm fine, thanks. I mean, what could he have done in that moment? I don't know. I think maybe he just played it off. You know, maybe he understood what was happening at the time and he just played it off.
2: Yeah.
0: You know, it was funny. It was funny. You know, for us, it was. Probably boiled over for him. Who knows? I mean, there's somebody in the world who doesn't know Ralph. Like, seriously? Are you kidding? For all these years, 25 years, I've been the leader. Almost bringing my small nation to a first world country. If I was giving another term, and you don't know who is Ralph? I am the world boss. 5-star general, and you don't know who is Ralph? If he was still prime minister, heads would have rolled. I could tell you that much. But hey, you're being called president at least.
2: You understand?
0: He could have said opposition leader St. Vincent. hey, but being called the president is still better than being called the opposition leader. Might not be of the respective country, but hey, I'm going to take it. Wrong country, but I'm going to take it. Oh, God. Jeez. Anyways, we pay some bills. God, it's weird, right? It's weird. But tomorrow, we should have it rectified by tomorrow.
2: Yeah.
0: All right, so tomorrow we should be able to facilitate your calls and we're even more interactive tomorrow than we are now. One or two sharing via the live stream. We appreciate those. All right, coming in. But not even WhatsApp messages we can take right now. All right? Not even WhatsApp messages we can take right now. So for those of you who are sharing over there, unfortunately, we're unable to do so. All right? But thank you. Thank you, nonetheless. All right? George saying something. Fuji, that 2 months away from really did something to you. Yeah, it did. Open up my eyes and my ears, my body, if you only know. But you go find out. Big up, George. Winston, Jambons. Big up yourself, brethren. Let's go pay some bills. And we come back. When we come back, we shut it down. We could, okay, so yeah, by the time we get past it, it would be 10 o'clock. So let's go ahead and it's great to be back. I'm not with the bang that we expected. Online or telephone line is down. Let me repeat that. But we'll have it rectified during the day today. So tomorrow, like I promised, we'll be firing on all cylinders tomorrow. Quite a lot to go in on tomorrow morning. All being well and it being the will of the Lord and all them nice things. All right, I think I did mention that. No, I didn't. So Pastor, I think I shared it. Yeah, that Pastor wouldn't be in with us this morning. I did share that. Right, so tomorrow morning we'll have Pastor joining us at 9:45 right here inside OMG. All right, so let's go ahead and shut it down. Millennium Kid, let me say thanks to Kyle as well, Fugitive. We're signing out for today. Take good care of yourselves. Be good, be kind, and look out for those who are not looking out for you, especially in traffic. Especially in traffic. All right, have a great day today. We out.
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1: Well, Jim, there you heard it. 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

just like that, the clock strikes one. You're officially locked into District 106 right here on the trending station. Boom. Oh my gosh. I want to make sure my levels are up to standards. Everybody can hear me really good. All right, guys. Boom 106.9. It's a beautiful Monday afternoon. I'm your host with the mostest, Jill. I'm back, baby. I'm back. Feeling good inside District. I'm telling you. All right, guys. Taking you all the way right up until 4 p.m. So it's from 1 right up until 4. To all my lovelies, how you guys doing? I feel like I need a nice welcome back from you guys, all our avid listeners. Tune in across the islands, whether you're at your desk, on the road, or you're just taking a midday breather. Welcome to the best part of your day. Yes, I say so. I say so, people. Let's kick things off with a little bit of inspiration to set the week right, all right? Because it's Monday. Remember, write it on your heart that every day is the best day in the year, all right? Write that on your heart. Every day is the best day of the year. We're making the most of this Monday no matter what. No matter how much your weekend was a drag, if it was exceptional, if it was perfect in every way, you had a blast and you don't want it to end, it doesn't matter. Just make sure you remember that every day is the best day of your life. Hey. Don't play. All right, guys, now checking the roads for my commuters out there. Traffic is moving smoothly. Coming out Camden Park, out Richland Park, Park Hill, in those areas there. But things are starting to bunch up a little bit as we head into Kingstown. So leave a little early and drive safely, all right, guys? To all the commuters out there, those of you on the leeward side of the island, a pleasant good afternoon. It's nice, bright, and sunny, and I'm telling you, boy, it look good out here. Shout out to everybody in the Camden Park area, those of you in Lomond, Gibson Corner, Montrose, all the way down to Spring Village, wherever you are on the leeward side, all the big up on yourself, okay? As for the skies, I've given you everything today. I've been out that long and I want to make sure I pack in everything. As for the skies, just a quick weather advisory for the region. Guys, we have a thick plume of Saharan dust. That haze is sweeping across the islands right now. So visibility is a bit low and air quality isn't the best. So if you have sinus issues or asthma, take precautions. And to my sea bathers and boat operators, please exercise caution out there in the waters, all right? We're just coming off Fisherman's Day holiday. When I say just, you know what I mean, right? Guys, keep a lookout, and I'm talking to the mariners out there. Keep a lookout. We hear that a child is missing at sea. He was last spotted out on the bay out there. He was playing on the bayside, and I guess he got swept away. I haven't seen any updates yet, but I'll give you the full story. Sad news coming out there. He's been missing since the weekend. Those things always touch me. I hate it when, you know, things like these happen with children especially. All right, guys, so all the mariners out there, whether it's a floating body or you see, you know, a little raft or a cork out there, you know, do a little investigation. You never know, okay?

For your eyes only, for your ears only, man. This is for everybody's ears. All my lovelies out there, because the energy is about to turn all the way up, all right? Because when we come back from the commercial break, we're going to be turning it up. Starting today, the massive... Listen. There's going to be massive energy. It's for your eyes only. A Boomsy Mass concert series officially kicks off and runs right through until the 8th of July. We're talking about an incredible lineup featuring some of your absolute favorite soca heavyweights alongside some amazing new artists who are ready to shell the place down. So make sure you go and get our Boom and IK Digital Go app so you can view that if you're listening internationally and you want to be a part of that. This is our fourth year and we're doing it big. We're doing it massive. More to come, all right? More to come. If you haven't heard yet, I'll give you more about our Boomsy Mass concert series. I'll tell you about all of our sponsors and so much more. Just keep it locked right there. We got 10 minutes past the 1 o'clock hour. And of course, you know you're inside District 106 with Jill.

0: James EP on this one. Haha, the neighbors will know. I'm telling you, that's how wild it's gonna be. 19 minutes past the 1 o'clock hour. Oh my gosh. People, we're gonna head out for a commercial break. But before we go, I got a few reminders. Let me drop them on you. Every Monday to Thursday at 5:30 p.m., Boom 106.9 is gonna turn up the vibes with Voice of the Streets, powered by Straight Vibes Rum. All right. 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You don't want to miss it. That Teachers Talk right here on the trending station. We're going to head out for a commercial break and we will be right back.
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All right, y'all, don't be afraid to bend on that wherever you are, eh? Do a little something, keep it real. Keep it real classy wherever you are. Shout out to all the ladies locked on right now. Special love going out to all the ladies, guys, reminding you from the 1st of June until the 8th of July, we've got our Boomsy Mass concert series that's kicking off today. All right, y'all. And of course, we're talking about an incredible lineup featuring some of your absolute favorites and some amazing new artists who are ready to shell the place down. All right. You don't want to miss a single sound of this. So make sure you join us and stay connected all across our social media platforms. I really do advise this. And guess what? We're making it even easier for you guys to lock in. 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Make sure you do this so you can carry the vibes with you wherever you go. All right. District 106 is officially open. So come ride with me. Reminding you guys now, this is the 4th year we're having our Boomsy Mass concert series. It's really big this year. We're doing it in a celebratory manner. If I may put it that way, it's going to be big. It's going to be better. It's going to be everywhere. Trust me on this. We got to shout out our platinum sponsors, Village Ram by ECBI, Metrocent General Insurance. We also got Pair One, as usual, Pair One Beach Club. They're always coming through. They're one of our consistent partners. Shout out to the guys at Four Shells as well, Dean and his entire crew out there at Four Shells, and the guys at Pair One. Big up to Dwight and everybody around that area. Guys, let me just give you an update real quick before we head out and take a commercial break. I was talking about this story a bit earlier, and I just want to make sure that I give you the update. Police have confirmed that the body of a 10-year-old boy who went missing at sea on Saturday, May 30th, was discovered this morning, June 1st, along the coastline in the Gorse area of North Central Windward. Sad news coming out there. So those of you who weren't updated like me earlier, now you know. His body was found and he's been identified as Cauldron Ribeiro of Parkhill. His body was reportedly found along the coastline in the Gorse area of North Windward, reportedly by a civilian among some sargassum seaweeds along the shoreline. So sad news. Our condolences going out to his entire family. Calden has been the subject of an extensive search by the St. Vincent and the Grenadines Coast Guard since he was reportedly missing on May 30th, approximately 3:50 p.m. So it's sad news, but we're just glad that his body was found so his parents and his family can have that resolve right there. So condolences, sad news, very sad news. That's something that, you know, you don't ever wish on anybody. All right, guys. So we are also hearing out of Beckway that there was an incident where someone was killed, originally from, I think it's the Sandy Bay Oya area. A man was killed while he was electrocuted while in a breadfruit tree. So condolences to his family as well. So shout out to you guys in Beckway. Good afternoon to y'all. It's nice and sunny down there in the island of the clouds. Sending you guys some love. If like me here, you had the little electrical block out a while ago, guys, let me just give you some update on that as well. Let me see. I'm looking through. Vinlike wants to advise that all areas affected by the outage that happened about 14 minutes ago was unplanned, and it was as a result of a loose galvanized getting into contact with high voltage power lines that has been restored. All right, so y'all could stop cussing Vinlec right now. It wasn't their fault. Apparently a loose galvanized coming off of someone's house
or someone's building got into contact with a high voltage power line that resulted in that outage there. All right. And power has been restored. So you guys can stop cussing Vinlec about your fridge and whatever, your washing machine and whatever else you think might be messed up because of it. All right, y'all, these things, they happen sometimes. So giving you a heads up there. We got 1:40 in the afternoon, wherever you are, near or far. Coming up, guys, of course, you guys know I'm excited about starting the Junction that comes on at 3 to 4. Whenever you see we're in our Boomsie Mass era, whenever we're doing our Boomsie Mass concert series, we link up with Grenada's Livewire HD, and we exchange cultures through music. It's always exciting. So revving you guys up for that one. All right. So it's a Vinci Mass collaboration with Grenada. It's just to share cultures and let them get a little taste of what's going on here in Vinci. All right, y'all, shout out to everybody in Grenada, wherever you are, as long as you can hear us. And of course, my district darlings, we're gonna head out and take a little break. Coming up, we got weird and unbelievable facts. There's a new trend see coming out by one of the major influential apps. Of course, everybody knows TikTok starts all the trends and keep them going. And I want to hear from you. Now, this trend, let me drop it right now. This trend is not, I don't believe it's anything. I don't believe it's new. I believe it's just going public, y'all. But apparently for a while now, I've been seeing this. They're saying spitting in your partner's mouth is now a thing. It's now the hot trend. All right. That's a part of the whole makeout session or during intercourse or something. It's now a trend to spit in your partner's mouth. Let me know what you think about that. But it's happening. I'm even seeing on Instagram that spitting in his mouth or her mouth can boost the immune system. We got a vibe on all of that when we come back. Feel free to hit us up on the WhatsApp. Hit me up, my district darlings, and let me hear from you what you think about that. Spitting in his mouth, the big new trend that apparently is the hottest thing ever. All right, you're going to head out. Remember, grab yourself a Rude Boy today. For this one, you definitely need a Rude Boy, huh? Whether you like the original one or you like it a little bit stronger, do your thing. Also, let me just give you a reminder from Touch of Class SVG, where fashion meets elegance, the heart of Fashion City. 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
1: 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Vibrating Skate, Abidjan, Zionai, Exposer, The Truth, Azara, Man Sick, Da Vinci, Mahu, Ninja, Soharo, Koja, Bruce Gordon, Marshy, Barry, Papa Niceness, Bertie Banton, Tumpy. And making his debut in the KSO is the Raga Soca Monarch, Bongo Prime. On tour, we set the pace. It is all happening at the Russell's Auditorium, 28th of May, 4th of June. And on the 11th of June will be the big Calypso preliminaries. On tour, take over. On tour, take over.

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Bang, bang, bang, bang, bang. 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Bang, bang, bang. Guys, remember to lock your dial to Boom 106.9, the central hub for the music and the energy. 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
1: I see a girl last week. She pants are tight. You could see everything she had for lunch.
0: Woohoo! 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
2: Who, me?
0: Chow Minister. You're sure. Talking about a bumper day.

Hello, hello, hello. Is anybody out there, guys? It's 18 minutes past the 2 o'clock hour, and of course, reminding you that the district is on. Of course, you know, we are 100% soca, and of course, this is because we're celebrating Booms. We're having our Boomsy Mass concert series. We're doing it big, guys. Boom 106.9, this is our fourth year. And of course, we're coming out and we're showing off. But before I get into more of that, people, I told you earlier, my district darlings, that we're going to be talking about a trend that's hotting up the whole place. Especially, I'm seeing it a lot on Instagram in a lot of TikTok videos that comes on that platform. And apparently, it's a new relationship trend. It's something that people seem to be doing. I don't know if it's for the spicy divas, the spicy couples, what it is. But spitting in his mouth or her mouth is apparently a new trend and people are talking about it. On Instagram, I found something. Besides the fact that people are saying this is a huge turn on. I guess it's this gen thing. I don't know if you say it's just a Gen X or... I'm going to just say it's a this gen thing where spitting in his mouth is apparently a huge turn on. It's I can't say a couple must do, but it is trending. Anyway, I got this from Creepiest Clips. A recent study came out on this spitting in his mouth or spitting in her mouth kind of trend. And apparently this study on immune system suggests that certain types of close physical intimacy may temporarily enhance immune function by increasing exposure to shared oral bacteria. Researchers from the University of California, San Francisco found that couples who exchange saliva more frequently tend to show greater oral microbe diversity and a stronger short-term immune response. Y'all, I don't know about you, right? But I don't even want nobody to spit on me, much less to spit in me or in my mouth. So I don't know how I feel about this new spitting in his mouth or her mouth trend. But this is not, it's not about me. I want to hear from you guys. You know, it's something I might consider if it makes the relationship last longer. Does it do anything for longevity of the relationship? Does it mean that if I spit in his mouth, is he going to stay with me forever? Tell me about those things. I don't want to hear anything about immunity boost. Do you know how much bacteria is in your mouth? There's good and bad bacteria in your mouth. How about we talk about that kind of, that end of it? All right. But apparently, the study tracked 178 adult couples over 4 months, monitoring immune activity stress indicators and changes in oral bacteria through regular testing. Apparently, participants who engaged in more frequent kissing and saliva sharing behaviors showed higher levels of beneficial oral microbes and experienced fewer minor seasonal illnesses during the observation period. Scientists also noted reduced cortisol levels and better overnight recovery among long-term couples who regularly express physical affection. So I don't know if you believe this, right? I think this has to be my ultimate weird fact. This is going to be my weird and unbelievable fact because it's definitely weird and it's unbelievable to me. But apparently someone took the time to fund this study, to do the study. So apparently 178 couples, that's 178 people who are doing this trend in terms of spitting in each other's mouth. It's not just about exchanging saliva during a kiss. There are a lot of videos making this action very sexy, very, what do you call it? Spicy, not just sexy, but spicy, kind of dark, kind of must do kind of thing. So I don't know about you. Would you let your partner spit in your mouth? I think this stemmed from, what's that movie called with, oh my gosh, the Sinners. I think it stemmed from that scene in Sinners. Michael B. Jordan, when that white girl, I'm sorry, the Caucasian lady, because I can't remember her name, spit in his mouth. Maybe it stemmed from that, and then it became kind of a sexy thing to do, but you know what? To each his own, I always say. And again, it's not about me, but would you let your partner spit in your mouth?
And do you believe that there are benefits? You believe these benefits to be derived from spitting in his or her mouth? Oh my gosh. I don't know. I don't know, but I want to hear from you. Let me hear, people. Let me hear. Consider that a part of your weird and unbelievable fact, because there's more. Believe me when I tell you, because according to the researchers, repeated exposure to a partner's microbe may help train and strengthen adaptive immune responses over time, much like consistent environmental exposure can improve overall immune resilience. So the more you spit in his or her mouth, the better your immunity is, you know, and your cortisol levels, they tend to drop. And I mean, I guess it's a kind of, I don't even know how to brighten this up for y'all. That's your job. You figure that out. All right, guys, we're going to take a commercial break, but hit me up on the WhatsApp 4551069. I want to hear from you guys. All right. Okay, so it is Monday, people. You don't need me to tell you that. You already know that, because half of you did not want to come to work today. Nobody was ready for their weekend to end. But remember, Monday is 20 for plenty at Moonshine. Dive into a mountain of their legendary wings, perfectly crispy sauce to perfection. Ooh, sounds mouthwatering, right? Your Monday just got major upgrade. For that alone, 20 for plenty, I would be there. You would definitely see me there. Don't forget to try their loaded fries as well. That's a whole scene.

0: Hello, hello. We're going to try this again. 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Kiran at 430-2109. 430-2109. Risha at 492-3185. 492-3185. 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

0: What's coming? The rum coming, and you're going to need some rum for this story, man. This one is definitely going to boost your immune system. Or so they say, people. So they say. I got to let you. If you missed out earlier, there is a spit in his mouth trend that's happening right now. Apparently, it's a thing. I don't know if you guys have ever done it before, if anyone out there has ever done that. You know, that whole spit in his mouth. Like I said, I think it stemmed from Sinner's movie scene. Not too sure if that wasn't the original cut. I don't know if that's where it came from, right? But apparently, studies went into swapping spit and spitting in mouth and how good it is for you. So apparently, people, it was found out that couples who exchanged salivas more frequently tended to show greater oral microbe diversity and a stronger short-term immune response. People, apparently this is good for your immune system. It builds it in a way. Ooh. It says that repeated exposure to partner's microbe may help train and strengthen adaptive immune responses over time. I asked you before, is it believable? What are you guys saying? You want to hear? Well, I'm going to give you some comments when we come back. But that's something that's trending that I want to talk about and is coming your way. All right, people. There's some other outrageous stories that I am seeing popping back up. And I'm feeling like touching on some of them because, ooh, it is outrageous. When I tell you some of these things, like, for instance, this one. Let me get this one for you, all right? A man tried to rob... Oh, my gosh. I got to give this to you guys. I got to give it to you. Let me just get it real quick. Oh, I think I have it on my Facebook page. So, hold your horses. Let me get that for you. I don't know what the world is coming to, but it's going through something. Right, guys? In 2024... Let me just turn up my headphone volume real quick. All right. Yes, my people. In 2024, this happened and it popped up again. A Florida man was sentenced to 4 years in prison after attempting to rob a Taco Bell. But that's not the thing, right? He attempted to rob the Taco Bell by climbing through a drive-thru window with a rock in Fort Myers, Florida. All right, that's where this happened. The 34-year-old suspect, Richard Jimerson, approached the drive-thru lane on foot and forced his way halfway into the building through the sliding window. Employees immediately fled. This is crazy. Fled to the back of the restaurant and contacted the emergency services, leaving the intruder unable to access the cash register. The man aborted the robbery, attempted the robbery attempt and ran from the property before securing any money and food. Now, what I find is so hysterical about this, he tried to rob it with a rock, like with a rock. But then again, you know, they say crazy people are the strongest, huh? I don't know, but you tell me. And I'm also talking about crazy people, mentally ill. Yeah, I think they're doing some pickups. The necessary authorities are kind of cleaning up the streets in a way by taking some of the mentally ill off the street. Where they're taking them, of course, is probably to a mental facility. I'm not sure, but a lot of people is praising this move here in Kingstown because a lot of these guys are becoming mischievous. They're becoming a kind of a threat to the public. So kudos up there. 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All right, 50 years of Vinci Bacchanal and Boom 106.9 still still holds the road. 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The Great Escape is locked on your dial and on your screen. So turn it up or get left behind. 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

I want to know what I gotta do to get this work. How long I gotta wait to get this work. We need to be informed, people. We need to be informed. We got 12 minutes past the 3 o'clock hour inside District 106 on a sunny Monday afternoon. Hold me back, people. Hold me back.

favorite artists, you know, big people like who norm, let me don't call the name, man. Yes, people. But it's a great platform, it's a great initiative. I'm talking to all the artists out there. Listen, Pan coming through tuna, telling you right now. We're doing things different this year, bigger this year. Boomsie Mass is officially unlocked, and we're inviting you guys starting from today until July 8th. Location, usual place, Pier 1 Beach Club. I tell you, Pier 1, the place to be. Things starting from 5 to 5 until the last artist done perform, until the last person leaves. You know how we do it. We're heading out shortly, but let me just take this one from the top. We gotta pull this one from the top.

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0: Hey, things definitely gonna happen, huh? Skinny Fabulous say so. 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All the business owners, all you guys on the hustle, counting out your money right now. I tell ya.
1: How are you been? Y'all you been? How are you working top of me?
0: If you're there balling because your money gone. Not just out.
1: How are you been? Tell your fee been. How are you?
0: Shout out to you, man.
1: Don't stop whining. It's more
0: 3:33 in the afternoon. What's going on with you? 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And while I say that, lock down your dial to Boom 1069, the central hub for the music and the energy. This is the warm-up before the madness. Boom Simas starts today. Our concert series starts on a Wednesday. That's where we have performances from local artists, whether they're new or vintage. So come out, Pier 1 Beach Club, and do your thing. Those of you guys who haven't signed up or reached out yet, get it done now. We're not doing nothing last minute, huh? I'm telling all that right now. Remember, we outside. 40 people for the culture. That's how we're doing it. We're going to take a commercial break right now, and we will be right back inside District 106.
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0: I'm telling you, man. And this is how we're ending off District 106 for today. Jill Holt, listen, I held it down today, giving you great music as usual. I want to take some time, really and truly. I forgot to say this, but it was on my to-do list to do when I came in. I want to thank Fader Don for holding it down for me while I was doing OMG in the morning. She did a phenomenal job. Thank you so much, darling. And guys, continue to listen to Boom 106.9. 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Volume 4 of Boom Sima's concert series officially unlocked today, people. The Great Escape is locked on your dial and on your screen. So turn it up or you'll get left behind. Big up Village Ram, Flow, Metrocent, and Purple Army for backing the vision. They are among the premium sponsors. Boom Simas 2026. We outside. Remember, it's happening at Pier 1. Of course, this Wednesday, people, getting on the action from 5. All the artists, they would start performing at 6 o'clock, but we have things like... Oh, next Thursday. My bad. Forgive me. See, I was so excited. I was really excited, people. So, guys, you don't want to miss out on this, all right? So keep it locked. Boom 106.9. Your girl Jill saying goodbye to you for today. I hope you enjoy your time with me. And remember, don't spit in anybody's mouth. I think it's nasty, but if it's for you, it's for you. Do your thing. Until you hear from me tomorrow, I'm out.
1: 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Boom C Mass.
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Yeah, that's right, DJ Samo locking it down right now. 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So right now, we got some commercials coming up. Remember, at 4:20, we have the 4:20 kick out. All right, coming up, all right? We're inside. DJ Samo High School locking it down for Boom Drive.

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0: 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And please enjoy responsibly. Right? 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I'm Boomsy Mass. We're here. Remember 50 years of Bacchanal and Boom 106.9 still holds the road. 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

Yeah, that's right. We're inside DJ Samo. 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

I behave myself right, you. 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

0: Yeah, that's right. This voice of the street right now. We're locking it down. Yes, I'm over there. All right, good, good, good, good. I'm reading some interesting thing on the internet and the people them up, right? We'll share with you in the next hour, all right? It's 6 o'clock, time to lock down, shut down the second hour in our stint right here on Boomsy Mass.
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2: 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Vibrating Skakes, Abidjan, Zionai, Exposer, The Truth, Azara, Man Sick, Da Vinci, Marvel, Ninja, Soharo, Koja, Bruce Gordon, Marshy, Barry, Papa Niceness, Bertie Banton, Tumpy, and making his debut in the KSO is the Raga Soca Monarch, Bongo Prime. On tour, we set the pace. It is all happening at the Russell's Auditorium, 28th of May, 4th of June. And on the 11th of June will be the big Calypso preliminaries. On tour, take over. On tour, take over.
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1: Everything we do is for the people and for the culture. 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

0: Yeah, that's right, Windside Man. 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Yeah, boom drive. Up until the hour of 7. Yeah, man. 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
7: For the people. For the culture. Boomsie Mass.

0: Now, bomba de real. I tell you. some lime and honey. 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I need a vocal coach. Hey, it's come to pass. The time is now for us to take a leave. DJ Someone, myself, High School. We gotta go. Making way for DJ Otto. Yeah. Mission. Hey, catch me tomorrow, maybe. And Samo. Big up, Domo Boy. Hey, man, say have the vomiting and the thing they were going on wrong. Yeah, that bug day. Sorry for your budget. Hey, let me sign out right now. We got to go. Make and top of the hour. And DJ Automation is coming on, yeah? Catch me tomorrow. Remember, we are Boomsy Mass. And Boomsy Mass is officially unlocked. The great escape is locked on your dial and on your screen. Turn it up and get left behind. Big up Village Ram, Flo, Metro Synth, and Popolo Army for back in the vision. Vince Boomsy Mass 2026. We outside and we are for the culture and for the people. Lock your dial to Boom 169, the central hub for music and the energy. This is the warm-up before the madness. Boomsy Mass. Yeah. Hey, got to go, man. Catch you tomorrow, maybe. Yeah.
1: Boomsy Mass.
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1: 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See something you want? 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But don't buy it yet. Wait 24 hours. Give yourself time to think if you really need it. Still want it after a day? 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But if you've moved on, you've just saved yourself some cash. Try it and see how much money you don't spend. Who's up for the challenge?
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0: The season. 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